0: 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Hay mensajes que no admiten debate. Ir al dentista con frecuencia no es una opinión, es prevención. No lo olvides, visita a tu dentista y recuerda, una revisión al año no hace daño.
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2: 7.
3: My name is Nick Carver. I'm from Southern California, and I'm a primarily landscape and architectural photographer using mostly large format film, 6x17 photography, a panoramic format. It's kind of my trademark, I guess you could say. So I use these film formats and I shoot the subjects I do because I really like to approach subjects with a slow, contemplative approach and really invest a lot into one photo. And the large format cameras I use really force me to slow down and kind of allow me to get hypercritical about composition and the placement of things. And I like that degree of control, but I also like how much that connects me to the subject, especially when it's a subject that maybe most people don't see the beauty in right off the bat. You know, like the desert, I think a lot of people don't see the beauty in it right away. They can kind of brush it off as, oh, it's ugly, there's no plants, there's no life. But I really see a lot of beauty there. And sometimes I have to really slow down and soak it in to find the thing that other people are going to find beautiful there. And the formats I use and my process of shooting really allows me to dive into it and let it soak in deep so I can get the pictures that I'm proud of. I definitely seem to be attracted to a couple different things. One of them being the subjects where I feel most people would walk right past it and not see any beauty in it. And then also I really like to see the passage of time in a photo. So for instance, I really like shooting donut shops and liquor stores and laundromats and all these places that are these businesses that have been there for a really long time. And they start to develop all these different signs in the windows over the years. And the plants grow and decay around it. And the building decays and they repair things. And you end up in one photo, you can almost see the whole history of this building and all of the people that have interacted with it over the many years. And I really love to capture that because to me, it's almost like a written history of this small slice of a community that would just get brushed over by everyone else. But I find beauty in that, I guess.

The fact I have such a slow style to photography honestly made me think they made a mistake when they first asked me to do this, because I mean, everything now is Instagram and travel photos and get out as much content as possible. And it felt weird that I was being asked to, like, yeah, it's okay if you take two pictures today. We want to see how you see it. And that's an incredible, we know you're going to put a lot of effort into one or two shots, and that's okay. Go ahead and do it. It's incredible. So I think that's something I can bring to this project that maybe other photographers won't, is I'm going to really put my all into much fewer photos. And that will hopefully result in the type of photos I like to put out, which is something that's very well thought through, very carefully composed, very carefully timed to get just the right light. And I'm hoping I'll be proud of them. And of course, I'm hoping, you know, it's a good representation of the region, and the people of Andalusia will be proud of them too.

0: responsible for the underground tour of Seattle's forgotten city beneath the modern streets of Seattle. That mouthful was devised by the man I'm about to introduce. Author, journalist, Mr. Bill Spiedel.
1: Thank you, young man.
2: Bienvenidos, amigos míos, al paseo por el subterráneo de

0: Not too old for this.
1: Around here who wasn't with the tours?
0: Yeah.
1: Yeah, who?
0: You too.
1: Funny. Very funny. Well, if you do see someone or something around here, you get in touch with me at this number. And I'll give you $20.
2: Here's a down payment.
0: Live 3 months on that $5.
3: No, thank you.
0: On me.

0: coming, Mother.
1: I warned you about bugging the police department, didn't I?
2: Yeah,
1: didn't
2: so,
1: I? So Schubert's office just called Grossbeiner. Grossbeiner called me. And once again, thanks to you, I'm frying on a griddle.
2: Why?
1: Why? Are you for real? You barge into Schubert's office, you tell him how to run his case, you tell him he's suppressing the news, and you ask why?
2: He is suppressing the news. He doesn't know how to run the case. The killer is down there, Tony. He is down there.
1: Well, why did they get him out of there?
2: Because he is hidden away someplace that nobody knows.
1: Then how the heck can they get out of there?
2: By breaking open the walls. I don't know. Listen, Crossbinder's got some influence in town, hasn't he?
1: What about it?
2: You have got to talk him in to pressuring the police, forcing them to do what I want them to do.
1: You know what you just said?
2: Well, of course I know what I just said. I just said it, didn't I?
1: No, you don't know. It's finally happened, Kolchak. You've gone schizoid.
2: No.
1: You'll be wearing robes in the crown next.
2: No. I'll tell you what's finally happened, Tony. You have lost your guts. You have sold out.
1: Sold out?
2: Sold out.
1: Why, you miserable egocentric... You are off the story.
2: I am what?
1: You heard me. You are off the story.
2: You know something, Tony? You're getting old. You're getting very old.
1: Out. Out!
2: Out! Get out!
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4: 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Oiga, a ver, y esto es muy bueno, pero que muy bueno. La inmortalidad no es solo posible, sino en realidad puede llegar a ser un hecho en la práctica. La observación del señor Twain, el médico ha sido identificado como el doctor Richard Malcolm. ¿Sabe algo más sobre ese Richard Malcolm?
3: Sí, un pequeño artículo.